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0: 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QAS have been on the road for approximately 20 minutes. 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
0: Viacom alarm activated on Zone 17, Level 2, Unit 17, crews investigating. 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
0: 711 Alpha responding to Kamaranga. Car versus pole. Confirm this is priority, over.
1: Roger, 711 Alpha, this is car versus a light pole, Ergon R aware. QAS, QPS on scene. Currently, you can go priority, over.
0: Roger that, Viacom, we are proceeding. We are responding priority. Can you just confirm if occupants are still in the vehicle, over?
1: Roger, copy. Information from QAS, there's one male patient significant injuries, no mention of any entrapment. They've requested us to isolate battery and check the light. Over.
0: Roger, Falcon, copy all that.
1: Copy, 20, 36.

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0: 7-11 Alpha, this is a single vehicle into a power pole. Occupant has been transported to Cairns Base Hospital with significant head injuries. Vehicle has been made safe. Primary and secondary search complete. Paragon on scene. They're assessing the power pole. And GPS and QIS are also staying on scene and we've been released by GPS. We are code 4.
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0: 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There is no backyard burn. Kids, however, have been running in the front yard with sparklers, birthday party. We are code 4, over.
1: 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However, kids have been running in the front yard with sparklers for a birthday party. Your code 4, 2209.

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0: Firebomb, we have an alarm activated on 7-4. Crew is on up to maximum speed, let's get over.
1: ICOM 7-11 Alpha, your transmission was a bit muffled. Was that alarm activated level 4 and the crew are with management investigating? Over.
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0: 711 Alpha, unknown cause of activation of detector in room 401. Detector has been isolated. Management is moving occupants into another room, and they will get in touch with a service provider in the morning. Fix the detector. We are code 12 over.
1: Viacom 711 Alpha, unknown cause for activation of detector in room 401. Detector's been isolated. Management's moving occupant into another room and will contact the service provider in the morning to fix detector. 12-2357.

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0: 712 Alpha, was this alarm at the state school a generated alarm, or did someone call this one in?
1: Roger, this was called in by state government security, over.
0: Copy that. Crew are going to investigate, however, nothing heard at this stage.
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